this time down. 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
2: Rumors spread around, United takes its time, but the shack outside the game. You know what I'm talking about, just let me know if you wanna go to that whole mile on the range. They got a lot of nice girls, huh?

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It's a song of friendship, and it goes a little bit like this.

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Only one is mine though, okay? But whenever you feel like it, please join in, all right?

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Now you do what they told you. Now you do what they told you. Now you do what they told you.

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And my name is Bobby Brown. Watch me now, I'm going down. And my name is Bobby.